fight. No more walking the streets and sleepless night. I was through with all of that. I told all my friends, this won't ever happen to me again. I'm writing checks. I'm writing checks.

The confusion I'm feeling ain't no tongue can tell. The words fill my head.

God's on our side. He'll stop the next war. If God's on our side, he'll stop the next war.